let's get the party started. See you at the bar, you was hardly talking. That's when I knew that your heart was scarring. Friends to lovers need a part to star in. Like, wait, babe, let me

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3: Oh, very good morning to you. It's a brand new week. Here we go. It is 5 days into the beautiful month of October, my birthday month, and we are celebrating all month long right here on The Morning Show with Keegan. Thank you so much for hanging out with me. Hopefully you've had a fantastic weekend. I'd love to hear all about your weekend. You can officially WhatsApp me right now at 0555-66-1071, or you can jump on the phone and call me at 800-1071. I'm still waiting for my coffee to arrive, but honestly, I am so happy to be back in the studio and being back just playing all of your favorite tracks. Oh, it's going to be such a fun day today, okay? And you know we're going to have to kick it off strong. It's all about the music. It's all about you. It's all about Mondays. But there are no Monday blues at Love 107.1. Best believe. Here we go. Robin S kicking off the show with Show Me Love on Love 107.1.

It's Monday morning. It's the morning show on Love 107.1. Hey, I'm Keegan. Big smiles across the country this morning. Not only because the country's doing fabulous things, but because we get to start a brand new week on a very high note. And there's no better place than right here on the morning show on Love 107.1 with myself, Keegan, hanging out with you until 10. Honestly, I had a great weekend, and I want to find out from you how your weekend was, okay? I pretty much did a bunch of different things this weekend, and now that it's, October, and it's the sort of, you know, leading into the festive season, it's a lot cooler outside, you know, it's beginning to be a lot cooler outside, and I'm starting to really feel it now, right? I traveled to our capital of Abu Dhabi to go and do a few fun things on the water. You know, I like to be on the water. I like to be on a boat of some sort. And I also like a nice little road trip. I like any excuse to, you know, to be on the road and go long distances and listen to great music and have great conversation and then do some fabulous things. And especially in our capital of Abu Dhabi, where, do you know what? I also think Abu Dhabi is just a lot slower as an emirate, right? So I get to really enjoy it. I really get to embrace it. And I don't often go to Abu Dhabi, but whenever I do go to Abu Dhabi, I absolutely love it, right? So what did you get up to this weekend? Did you catch on any mischief? Were you naughty? Were you well behaved? Did you get a lot of rest? Or were you like me and hardly saw the inside of your apartment? I'm not gonna lie, when I got home last night to come into work today, I was like, oh, I haven't actually done any laundry. I haven't actually done the things that I needed to do because I've been so busy. But I like being busy, right? I really love being busy. If you want to let me know what your weekend was like, let me know. 0555-661071. Or even better, why don't you jump on the call on the phone lines right now at 800-1071. Again, that number is 800-1071. I had quite a busy weekend. No complaints here. You know, it's a good way to sort of start a brand new week. Let's share our little weekend, our little weekend things that we did, right? 800-1071. Look, I've got some more fantastic music coming up for you. Also, a lot of things happening in and across the UAE that I'll share with you in the next few songs. So turn it up on your radio. It's Love 107.1. Here's Joel Corey with Hey DJ.

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It's BTS on a Monday morning with Swim. Hey, welcome to your brand new week right here on Love 107.1. It's the morning show with Keegan. It's approaching 20 past 6am across the Emirates. Look, a fabulous start to a brand new week. It's a lot cooler outside, and I've just been sharing what I've been up to this weekend, asking you what you've been up to as well. And I've been getting a couple of messages on the WhatsApp line. You awake early? I like the sound of this. Okay, this is fantastic. Look, I got a message here from Celeste. Celeste says, good morning, Keegan. I went out on Friday night for one drink. Got home at 4am. I'm currently pretending that that never happened. It's early on a Monday morning. Yes, Celeste. I like that, Celeste. Well, thank you for admitting that, you know, you were up to a little bit of mischief over the weekend, but that's fine. That's okay. You pay for it on a Monday, right? That's fabulous. All right, another one here from Anonymous. There's no name. All right, she says, well, they say, good morning, Keegan. Very wholesome weekend. I took the kids to the beach on Saturday, cleaned the apartment on Sunday, and now I'm actually ready for Monday. Who am I? Who are you? No, for real, because there's no name on the message. So if your number ends with 267, let me know. Ooh, like, put a name so I can give you a nice little shout out on the radio. It's Monday morning. I got up to a lot of good this weekend, to be honest. I celebrated a friend's birthday last night, so came home at a reasonable hour, got about 6 hours of sleep before I came into the studio this morning. But on Saturday morning, I was in our capital of Abu Dhabi. And, you know, there's just something so precious about Abu Dhabi, let me tell you, okay? Whenever I'm in Abu Dhabi, I always just feel very relaxed and very at ease. The only thing that actually, like, you know, breaks my nervous system is, you know, the traffic fines that I end up getting whenever I leave Abu Dhabi. It's mental. and you would think by now, you know, after being in the capital for, you know, going in and out of the capital for about 8 years now, I've been living in this country, I still end up getting a fine. You know, I don't know, are you in the same boat as well? Like, you love Abu Dhabi, but you just, you know, you close your eyes whenever a notification comes on your phone, because you might think it's, you know, a fine. So that's exactly what happened to me. But it's okay. You know what? I'm fine. I made sure that I made the most of it. I went to Emirates Palace. Have you ever been to Emirates Palace? Do you know how pretty it is there? I just kept bragging about it. I was like, oh, I'm at Emirates Palace. You know, it's very nice and so grand here. And it was. It was all of that and so much more. I got onto a yacht and, yeah, just spent the afternoon on a boat, which was beautiful. It was absolutely stunning. And it was one of those, like, pinch me moments. Like, oh, is this my life? Like, is this what I get to do? It's absolutely fabulous. Honestly, keep those messages coming through. 0555-661-071 on the WhatsApp. Or you can jump on the phone and let's have a chit-chat, yeah, on the radio. 800-1071. Here's MK and Crystal with Dior waking you up on a Monday morning.

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It's Fifth Harmony, Kid Ink on Worth It, right here on Love 107.1. It's the morning show with Keegan, having so much fun with you already, kicking away their Monday blues. Why? They don't exist right here on Love 107.1, right? 0555-66-1071. Keep the messages coming through. Let me know what your weekend was up to. I love reading those messages from you. And honestly, the messages are very exciting. It seems as if you and I both are, you know, enjoying the fact that the weather is cooling down now. And I do see a couple of messages as well. Spending more time outside, especially now that you can actually use your outdoor furniture. Yes, love the sound of this. Like, this is definitely, you know, the time of the year that I get the most excited about. Now, it is October, which happens to be my birthday month, and you will always find me in a very good mood every single day. Like, I intentionally wake up and I'm like, I am going to choose to have a good day today. Yes, I'm going to choose to have a good day today. However, over the weekend, your boy found himself in a bit of a sticky situation. Not that serious, though. I say sticky situation, but like hypothetically speaking. I am not the best when it comes to like wanting to be in the mall to buy like, you know, things. And when I say things, it's like clothing. It's anything that I pretty much need from home. I'd usually order it online, but when it comes to clothing, I sort of have to go into the store and I have to go and buy it. So over the weekend, I went into a store just to go and buy, you know, some necessities like white shirts, maybe some new underwear, like things that you actually need in the house that I actually can't get online because I'm not sure if it will fit me. So I went into the store, and this is always what happens to me whenever I'm in the line, right, to go to the till. I stand in the aisle, and you know, you get those like little random things all like, you know, down the aisle. Maybe you will see like nail clippers, or you will see face masks or things for makeup or whatever. So they're always like little tiny bits and bobs that, you know, they sort of trap you to get, and they're not always expensive, like 15 dirhams get this. And you know, you know those squishy things that are like out there now that people absolutely love. It's I think that they're actually just for kids, but adults are buying them now as well, and they're posting them on, you know, on the Instagram and their social media saying, oh, I got an user squishy. Anyway, the point of the story was, I was in the aisle wanting to pay, and somehow I was trapped. I saw an electric, you know, those like coffee frothers for the milk to make your coffee just look nicer. I ended up buying one. Am I going to use it? I don't think I'll ever use it, to be honest. I do just like a nice, you know, a nice instant coffee, water, milk, Bob's your uncle. I enjoy the coffee, and it's done. I got a milk frother. I've never owned a milk frother before. The milk frother was, I think, 5 dirhams. And I was like, you know what? This looks cool. This is a nice idea, right? Because I do love a nice cappuccino. Am I ever going to use it? No. So I want to find out from you. Have you ever been in a space or in a shop or in a store that trapped you at the aisle? All you're wanting to do is just pay for your things and leave like a good Samaritan, but then you ended up buying a lot more things than you should have. That's what happened to me. This is why I tend not to go into the shops, because I always just do this. I spend way more money than I need to. Okay, online shopping is my thing. What's your thing? Let me know on the WhatsApp line, 0555-66-1071. Has the shops caught you for buying unnecessary stuff? Here's Ava Max with Loving Myself. It's Love 107.1.

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0: It's Taylor Swift on Love 107.1. A beautiful Monday morning for you. Hopefully you're feeling absolutely fantastic today. It's the morning show with Keegan. Yes, it is. Kicking away their Monday blues. But do they even exist this week? I don't even think so, right? Right? I definitely woke up on the right side of the bed. Happy chappy this morning. Definitely got my dose of caffeine in as well. So we're going to get you all of your favorite songs for the rest of the show. I'll be with you until 10 a.m. So thank you so much for choosing Love 107.1. Also, Taylor Swift apparently has a brand new job now. Yes, I know. It's like, how many jobs can Taylor Swift actually have? I mean, she's already a superstar, right? Well, apparently, she's a therapist to her friends as well. Look, she surprised Dakota Johnson, okay? You know the actress from 50 Shades of Grey on SNL this weekend? Because Dakota was talking about her dating history and basically introduced Taylor as her relationship therapist. I want to play you a clip of what that sounded like on SNL.
1: But I have really good friends. They don't judge me for dating these men. They're actually really supportive. My literal therapist. I'm not your therapist, actually. You just show up once a week at my house with an empty bottle of it and ask if I want some. Yeah, well, I have manners. And then you flop on my couch and overshare, and every so often I just say, damn, that's crazy. And I go, well, you know, oh, it's getting late. I should probably go to bed. And then you say,
2: sleepover, yay!
1: And then I give you a Pedialyte and my security drives you home.
0: Very sweet. Very sweet friendship. Dakota Johnson, Taylor Swift, clearly showing a great friendship there. And I wonder if it's true, you know, like when these celebrities come on to these talk shows and they, you know, they do these little cute snippets. But I wonder if those are like true stories. I wonder if Dakota Johnson actually went to Taylor Swift's house and, you know, confided in her and told her about her relationship stresses that she's been having. But also imagine having Taylor Swift as your therapist. Like, I want you to think about this really quickly, okay? Because Taylor Swift is very much known for writing, you know, songs about breakups and relationship drama. So I'm pretty sure her friends are probably going to keep their relationships out of Taylor Swift's head because she's probably going to use that as ammo and just make millions off of their, like, breakup stories. Can you imagine that? I absolutely love it. Again, Dakota Johnson, one of my absolute favorite actresses of all time. I think that she's just a fantastic, fantastic performer. And then also Taylor Swift, just doing the bits, right? She's there's just no stopping Miss Taylor Swift. Absolutely not. 0555-661-071. Do you have a bestie or a person in your life that just happens to be your therapist that you don't have to pay for? Okay, let me know. It could be your husband, it could be your wife, it could be your brother, sister, or just your bestie, your neighbor, or your colleague. They didn't even have a choice on that matter. Okay, let me know. 800-1071 or the WhatsApp line is officially open at 0555-661-071. Let's get this party started. The Black Eyed Peas on this one. It's Love 107.1.

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2: BBC News with Neil Nunes. Brazil's presidential election is heading to a second round runoff after neither the left-wing president Lula da Silva nor his right-wing challenger Flavio Bolsonaro won a majority. Mr. Bolsonaro will take a lead of less than 2 percentage points into the runoff in 3 weeks. The United States has withdrawn all its bombers from an airbase in England, which was the target of a suspected terror plot, and redeployed them to their home stations. The aircraft had used RAF Fairford as a base to launch attacks on Iran. The United Nations climate change chief is warning that rising temperatures are putting pregnant mothers and newborn babies at increasing risk. Simon Steele is due to give the warning at a gathering in Fiji ahead of the Global Climate Summit COP31. Israel's Prime Minister Benjamin Netanyahu has ordered a review of all security aspects of foreign civil aviation to Israel following last week's incident on board a Fly Dubai plane. Israel's army said it has shot and killed a person in an area it occupies in southern Syria. The IDF said someone tried to infiltrate one of its positions. It did not say whether the person was armed. It's the latest in a string of Israeli military actions in the area. Reports from Nigeria say the number of people killed by an attack by Boko Haram this week has risen to 28. Villagers in Borno State were shot dead by members of the Islamist group when they went searching for firewood. Police in the United States say they've arrested a Chinese-American woman accused of spying for China. Wang Ying Jiang is accused of spying in Seattle on a relative of a senior Taiwanese official, reportedly the president, Lai Ching-te. BBC News.
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2: We are kicking away their Monday blues right here on The Morning Show with Keegan. A very good morning to you. Welcome to a brand new week. We are 5 days into October. It's birthday month, baby. And you best believe you're going to catch me in a very good mood every single morning. I get to celebrate my birthday on the 17th of October, so we get to lead up to that, okay? More importantly, today specifically, it is World Teachers Day today, okay? And I want you to think of your favorite teacher right now in the car. And we're going to have a conversation about them, and I would love for you to join me in having that conversation, okay? The WhatsApp line is open at 0555 66 1071, or you can jump on the phone and give me a call, 800 1071. Do you want to, you know, shout out your favorite teacher at school at the moment? Or maybe you remember a teacher from back in the day that you would like to just, you know, give a nice little shout out to as well, even though they don't listen, right? It's just nice to acknowledge the people that made a massive difference in your life. It's World Teachers Day today, and we want to get their names shouted out on the radio. It's The Morning Show with Keegan, and we're going to have so much fun. I've also got the impossible question for you coming up in this hour. So much fun things. Woo! Let's kick off the Monday the right way. Here's Disciples. They don't know. It's Love 107.1.

It's Zara Larson on Love 107.1. It's the morning show. It happens to be National, well, World Teachers Day, more specifically. So teachers across the world are celebrating a very important job that they do. It is teaching, okay? Passing down knowledge to the future generation. I mean, what a fabulous job to have, you know, just to sort of, you know, have a bit of a purpose in this world. And being a teacher is honestly such a fabulous opportunity to really, really, you know, I guess show love in the most pure way. And that's just to share knowledge. I absolutely love it. So we are shouting our teachers this morning, right here on the morning show with Keegan. And I want you to think about this, okay? Who is, you know, I guess that one teacher that stands out to you? Maybe you are on your way to school right now and you are looking forward to seeing a specific teacher because they just pour so much life into you. And you know, they have so much time for you and they're always kind to you, and they, you know, they just are really special to you. I'd love for you to shout them out this morning because they might be listening, okay? And if you want to do that and you want to make their day a little bit brighter today on World Teachers Day, please do that at 0555 661071. That number is 0555 661071, or you can jump on the call lines at 800 1071. The phone lines are open at 800-1071. I remember my very, you know, special teacher. She was my arts and drama teacher. I was not necessarily a very academic kid growing up. You know, I love academics, but I sort of preferred the arts, right? I preferred, you know, singing, acting, and sort of being on the stages. I love that. That was something that I was quite good at. So Miss Bat, back in primary school in Cape Town, South Africa, I remember her giving me an opportunity to play a lead role in a play. And because of that, I had gotten so many more opportunities and so many doors opened up for me. And, you know, even the high school that I went to acknowledged me for a great job that I did from that play. And honestly, it will be a memory that I will keep with me forever and ever and ever. She will be remembered. I have no idea where she is in the world these days, but Miss Bat, she's my special teacher, and I'm, you know, giving her a lot of love on Love 107.1. And you can do that as well. You can do that at 800-1071, or you can WhatsApp me right now at 0555-661071. Who is that special teacher that you would like to shout out this morning? Yes, Kesha, we are who we are. It's Love 107.1.

0: It's Kesha on the morning show with Keegan right here on Love 107.1. It's World Teachers Day today. Shouting out all of your favorite teachers at school, or maybe just teachers that you remember when you were at school. Okay, I was telling you that the one teacher that stands out for me was my drama and arts teacher back in primary school, back in the day. That was a couple of years ago, okay? Miss Bat, I'll always remember her. She gave me an opportunity to play a lead role in a play, and my life sort of changed after that. So many doors opened. I started really loving the arts a lot more because she, you know, allowed me to express myself in the best way. So Miss Bat, I will always remember you. And I asked you to message me on the WhatsApp line at 0555-661-071. And you have, okay, a couple of messages going here. First one, good morning, Keegan. Shout out to my grade 6 teacher at Gems Wellington. She was strict, but honestly, she taught me so much. I still think about her. That's amazing. That's from Anonymous. Always remember to put your name so I can also, you know, give you a little bit of a shout out as well on the radio. Another one here says, good morning, Keegan. I went to Dubai College and there was a teacher who always believed in me when I was struggling. I'd love to thank her today. Teachers really do make a difference. That's from Tiffany. Thank you so much, Tiffany, for that message. I appreciate that. Keep the messages coming through, okay? It's World Teachers Day today, and I would love to, I guess, just hear from you. Maybe there's a special teacher or just a special someone. Maybe you're a teacher listening to this as well. First and foremost, thank you so much for what you're doing, you know, passing down knowledge and making sure that our next generation is well equipped, you know, to go out there and do their best. Is something that we really appreciate, and sometimes you don't get told that enough. So we'll do that today for you on the morning show with Keegan. It is World Teachers Day today, okay? That number is 0555-661-071, or you can jump on the phone lines at 800-1071. I've got the click coming up next.
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0: All right, let's get you some local news on the click this morning. The Etihad Rail is already seeing some serious demand, okay? The new Dubai Abu Dhabi passenger service only launched last week, and the opening week basically sold out. So Etihad Rail added 6 extra services and more than 2,000 additional seats over the weekend. Can you imagine that? That's 3 extra services on Saturday and 3 on Sunday. So clearly, you know, we were ready to leave the car at home and jump onto a train. And in entertainment news now, Olivia Dean is facing a copyright lawsuit over her song I've Seen It. The publisher representing the late Bill Withers says the song is too similar to the classic Just the Two of Us, particularly the melody. The lawsuit was filed in California last week, although Olivia Dean herself is not named as a defendant in the case. So now you're probably going to listen to I've Seen It All, Just the Two of Us. I love the song. I do see the similarities, but it's only one little part of the song. I don't think it should be too much of an issue. More of the click in an hour.
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0: It's Tate McRae on a Monday morning, kicking away their Monday blues right here on The Morning Show with Keegan. It's World Teachers Day today, so we are paying homage to our favorite teachers. Also, just shouting out our teachers right now. Maybe you in the car saying, Keegs, you know, I have a very special teacher that I would love to shout out and just say thank you for all the work that he or she is doing in my life or in my kids' life. They've made a massive impact to me. You can do that on my WhatsApp line, 0555-661071. Let's jump on the WhatsApp line right now. I got a message from Isabella. Hi, Isabella. You say, my art teacher in school had a positive impact as she is very encouraging and nominated me to receive an art prize. I still paint till today and aim to make it professional. Isabella, thank you for the message. And please, can you tell me more about your art journey? I mean, that sounds amazing. An art prize. So you fairly good at art, eh? I like that. Awesome, awesome, awesome stuff. Another one here from Islam. He says, good morning, Keegan. If we could consider good managers also as teachers, because we are learning a lot from them as well, I would like to appreciate my previous manager, Muna, for all that she has done for me. Love that. And yes, we can, you know, because again, leadership is teaching. So if you've got good leaders in your workspace as well, that's giving you a positive impact at work and helping you, I guess, just like, you know, achieve your personal goals, then that's also a very, very good thing. So thank you so much for that message from Islam. If you want to, you know, message in and shout out your favorite teacher or just somebody that's making a major impact in your life right now. Okay, it's World Teachers Day today and we are celebrating them on The Morning Show with Keegan on Love 107. Again, that number is 0555-661071, or you can give me a call, 800-1071. I've got the traffic up next. Could I ask
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0: All right, let's check on the roads this morning. Let's start off in our capital of Abu Dhabi. Things are building as you'd expect for the morning commute. So if you are heading towards the city, give yourself a little bit of extra time and watch out for those main approaches. All right, in Dubai, the usual big commuter routes are where you want to keep an eye on things. Sheikh Zayed Road, Sheikh Mohammed bin Zayed Road, and the approaches around Al Khail are also starting to get quite busy. And remember, Dubai has introduced a new truck movement restriction on several major roads, and that started on the 1st of October. Now, these restrictions included on Sheikh Zayed Road during the day, so, you know, that should help also keep those routes moving. Also, finally, in Sharjah, if you are coming in from Sharjah towards Dubai, expect the usual pressures around the Al-Etihad Road, Al-Nada, and Al-Qusais corridors. If you do see anything else that you'd like to report, let me know at 800-1071. For more traffic, I'm Keegan, and that's coming up in 40 minutes.
1: 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All day, all day. 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

0: impossible question. You have 1 minute to turn the volume up. This message will melt in 5 seconds.
1: All right, it's your favorite time of the show. It's the impossible question, and this one is a little bit tricky, so you'll have to turn the radio up a little bit louder so that you get all the clues, okay? Here we go. An electric train is traveling from Dubai to Abu Dhabi. The wind is blowing towards Dubai. Which way does the smoke go? I'll read it out to you again. An electric train is traveling from Dubai to Abu Dhabi. The wind is blowing towards Dubai. Which way does the smoke go? If you think you know it, 800-1071. Okay, that number again is 800-1071. If you want to be rated the smartest person in the UAE this morning on World Teachers Day, let's see if you think you know it, okay? 800-1071. The question again is, an electric train is traveling from Dubai to Abu Dhabi. The wind is blowing towards Dubai. Which way does the smoke go? 800-1071. Let's see if you know it.

0: impossible question. You have 1 minute to turn the volume up. This message will melt in 5 seconds.
1: All right, your impossible question this morning. Today's one was fun, to be fair, okay? And I got a lot of responses, which is also very, very nice to hear. The question this morning went like this. An electric train is traveling from Dubai to Abu Dhabi. The wind is blowing towards Dubai. Which way does the smoke go? An electric train is traveling from Dubai to Abu Dhabi. The wind is blowing towards Dubai. Which way does the smoke go? Let's see if you know it. Good morning.
2: Hi, good morning.
1: Yes, good morning. Who am I speaking to?
2: Peter.
1: Peter, nice to speak to you on a Monday morning, bud. Do you think you know the answer?
2: Yep, I do.
1: Yep, go for it. What is it?
2: There is no smoke from an electric train.
1: Ah, you are too smart, Peter. Well done, man. Well done. Yeah, there's no smoke on an electric train. What's your start of the week been like so far, Peter?
2: It's always good. Monday mornings are the best day of the week.
1: Oh, there we go. I love it. I love it. Did you get out to anything productive over the weekend, or did you do a bunch of nothing?
2: Bunch of vegetation on the couch. That's it.
1: Brilliant. You were fantastic, Peter. Thank you so much for the phone call. Yeah, have yourself a good day.
2: You too. Bye-bye.
1: Bye-bye. Good morning.
3: Yes, hi, good morning.
1: Good morning. Who am I speaking to?
3: This is Anjum.
1: Nice to meet you, Anjum. And do you think that you know the answer to the impossible question?
3: Yes, the answer is it is an electric train, so there's no smoke.
1: You are right. Well done. Fantastic. There is no smoke.
3: Thank you.
1: Thank you so much for your time. Have yourself a good Monday. Speak to you soon.
3: Yes,
1: okay,
3: thank
1: bye.
3: You. Bye-bye.
1: Bye.
3: Have a great day.
1: You too. Bye. Good morning.
4: Hey, good morning, Keegan.
1: Hey, good morning. Who am I speaking to?
4: This is Kavir.
1: Nice to meet you, man. Happy Monday. Do you think you know the answer to the impossible question?
4: Yes, I do know the answer. Yeah. There is no smoke, actually. It's an electric train.
1: You're right. There's no smoke. I love it. Thank you so much for the phone call, man. I appreciate it. How's your Monday, you know, starting off for you? Is it on a good note?
4: Yeah, hopefully it should be on a good note. There's traffic.
1: There is traffic on the road. It's Monday morning, man. It's crazy out there. But I appreciate you. Did you do anything fun over the weekend?
4: But I went to the Burj Khalifa for the family. That's about it. It's very hot nowadays.
1: Yeah, it is quite hot. Did you yeah, go all the way up on the Burj Khalifa, or did you just go at the bottom?
4: No, just down.
1: Oh, okay, fine. Amazing.
4: I had some food.
1: Okay, amazing. Well, look, thank you so much for your phone call. Have yourself a good Monday, okay? I'll speak to you soon.
4: Thank you.
1: Okay,
4: thank you.
1: Cheers. Bye. Bye. Bye. Could I ask for something more?
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1: All right, our artist that changed the world started his career ridiculously young, okay? He was part of a boy band in Puerto Rico called Menudo at just 12 years old, and he stayed with the group until he was 17. He nearly had a completely different career path, okay? He was asked to come and teach at the New York University of School and Arts. Imagine that. Living La Vida Loca wasn't actually his first huge international moment. Look, he's been doing something so fabulous over his career, okay? The official song, La Copa de la Vida, was the 1998 FIFA World Cup song, and it became a massive global hit. 1999 Grammy performance changed everything. This artist was just incredible again, performing at the Grammys. Then came Living La Vida Loca, his first English language album, okay? It went to number one on the Billboard 200, while Living La Vida Loca also hit number one on the Billboard Hot 100. Do you know who I'm talking about? Well, this is him talking about it.
2: I heard the demo. Desmond Child, an amazing producer, and Draco Rosa sent it to me, and I'm like, hold on a second, wait a minute, this is the song. This is, the album was already recorded. We're about to go into mastering.
3: It was done.
2: And I said, everybody go back into the studio. We need to record this song.
3: No way.
2: And it's Living La Vida Loca. It was super crazy, super amazing. Yeah.
0: Artists that changed the world.
1: Yes, you guessed it. It is, of course, the incredibly talented Ricky Martin with Living La Vida Loca, our artist that changed the world on Love 107.1. Turn it up on your radio. 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
2: BBC News with Neil Nunes. Brazil's presidential election is heading to a second round runoff after neither the left-wing president Lula da Silva nor his right-wing challenger Flavio Bolsonaro won a majority. Mr. Bolsonaro will take a lead of less than 2 percentage points into the runoff in 3 weeks. The United States has withdrawn all its bombers from an airbase in England, which was the target of a suspected terror plot, and redeployed them to their home stations. The aircraft had used RAF Fairford as a base to launch attacks on Iran. The United Nations climate change chief is warning that rising temperatures are putting pregnant mothers and newborn babies at increasing risk. Simon Steele is due to give the warning at a gathering in Fiji ahead of the Global Climate Summit COP31. Israel's Prime Minister Benjamin Netanyahu has ordered a review of all security aspects of foreign civil aviation to Israel following last week's incident on board a Fly Dubai plane. Israel's army said it has shot and killed a person in an area it occupies in southern Syria. The IDF said someone tried to infiltrate one of its positions. It did not say whether the person was armed. It's the latest in a string of Israeli military actions in the area. Reports from Nigeria say the number of people killed by an attack by Boko Haram this week has risen to 28. Villagers in Borno State were shot dead by members of the Islamist group when they went searching for firewood. Police in the United States say they've arrested a Chinese-American woman accused of spying for China. Wang Ying Jiang is accused of spying in Seattle on a relative of a senior Taiwanese official, reportedly the president, Lai Ching-de. BBC News.
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2: 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Welcome to Monday. There are no Monday blues that exist right here on Love 107.1. My name's Keegan, hanging out with you until 10 a.m. Can you believe we are 5 days into October?

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1: It's a brand new week. Welcome to Monday. There are no Monday blues that exist right here on Love 107.1. My name's Keegan, hanging out with you until 10 a.m. Can you believe we are 5 days into October already? We are that much closer to Keegan's birthday. Yes, we are. And we are celebrating every single day leading up to it, okay? We're also celebrating World Teachers Day today on the show. So keep their messages coming through. Maybe you've got a special shout out for a teacher, or maybe you are a teacher, or maybe you just remember a teacher this morning that you just want to say, Keegs, you know what? I think this person is so special. They poured into my life and I want to pour back into theirs. Okay, you can WhatsApp me right now, 0555-661071, or jump on the phone, 800-1071. Also, we're going to be talking about a new dating term called pocketing. I know, like, they just get so much more complicated. Like, can dating not just be easy again? Like, what happened to the days of just, like, not having terminologies and going straight into, you know, dating someone without, you know, having to use these different metaphors, right? 0555-661071, getting you all of your favorite songs on right here on The Morning Show with Keegan. 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

It's Katy Perry on the morning show right here on Love 107.1. Hey, my name's Keegan. It's approaching 12 minutes after 8 a.m. across the Emirates. Monday morning, baby. Ooh, what a great start to a brand new week. A fabulous weekend that we've just come off of. And you know what? I did tease the fact that, you know, there are new dating terms out there. So gone are the days of keeping dating simple. Now, we've got a whole dictionary of dating terms that we need to study just to figure out where we stand with someone. I know, how crazy does that sound, right? And today's one is pocketing. Yep, pocketing, you heard this right. Basically, you're dating someone, but you're keeping them in your pocket. You're seeing them, you text them, yes, you go out with them, but nobody knows about them. I've been there before, yeah, but you know, back in that day, we didn't have a terminology for it. Now there's a term for it. Maybe you on social media, you haven't posted this new person that you started dating. You're still figuring it out, right? You're still seeing if, you know, they tick all the boxes and if they end up being a green flag so that you can introduce him to your family. And, you know, I get this as well. You know, I'm the kind of friend as well. I'm nosy, right? Like, I'm always asking you about, so who are you dating? How's it going? You know, are they nice? Have they introduced you to their family yet? Like, all those kinds of things. I get to ask those questions all the time. And now I've realized that some people are just going to tell you what they want you to know because they are pocketing a specific person that they are not ready to share yet. Okay? Yes, I want you to be honest with me on the morning show right now. I mean, maybe you are in a situation like this right now, or maybe you've been pocketed before, or maybe you're just saying, Keegan, I can't keep up with all the dating terms in today's, you know, generation. Like, why do we have so many dating terms? I know, gone are the days where things were a little bit simpler. Pocketing is the new terminology. Maybe you want to write it down so that the next time you want to see someone and you're not ready to share them with the world yet, or with your family, or post them on social media, you're still giving them their, I would say, you know, their grace period. It's the probation period. That's the right term, probation period. Before you tell anybody about them, let me know. 800-1071 or the WhatsApp line 0555-66-1071. Maybe you know someone in this situation right now. You want to give them some advice. Can you stop pocketing them now? You know, introduce them to the family, man. Come on. Let me know. 800-1071. Maybe you're pocketing someone right now. Maybe you're not. And maybe you are, you know, you're over that now. Maybe you've seen someone for the longest time and you're saying, nah, it's not going to go anywhere else. So they are out of the pocket and they are back on the streets. Let me know. It's the morning show with Keegan right here on Love 107.1. Let's get you back to the music. Here's Bobby Brown. Two can play that game. It's Love 107.1. Drop it.

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6: All right, starting with something big that's happening right here in the UAE. Etihad Rail is already seeing some serious demand, okay? The new Dubai-Abu Dhabi passenger service only launched last week, and the opening weekend basically sold out. Yes, I know. So Etihad Rail added 6 extra services and more than 2,000 additional seats over the weekend, okay? That's 3 extra services on Saturday and 3 on Sunday. So clearly, we were very much ready to leave the car and jump on a train. And then in the world of entertainment, Olivia Dean is facing a copyright lawsuit over her song called I've Seen It. The publisher representing the late Bill Withers says the song is too similar to the classic called Just the Two of Us, particularly in the melody. The lawsuit was filed in California last week, although Olivia Dean herself is not named as a defendant in the case. Look, I see the similarities, but they are just definitely not the same. I think she was more inspired by this song than anything else. More of The Click in an hour.
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0: It's Stella Lefty on the morning show on Love 107.1. Hey, my name's Keegan. It's 22 minutes after 8 a.m. across the Emirates. Hopefully, you are having a fabulous start to a brand new week. 5 days into October. And you know what? Time always flies when we're having fun, right? I got a couple of messages in about, the conversation we were having a little bit earlier about pocketing, a brand new dating term. You may be dating someone, everything feels good behind closed doors, but somehow they don't exist anywhere in your life, okay? Yes, you're pocketing them. No friends, no family, no Instagram knows about them. You know, this is between you and that person, and maybe they're on probation. Maybe you're still figuring out if they are worthy of meeting your family and your friends and worthy of being on your Instagram on social media. Because, you know, you make things official on Facebook, right? The minute you start changing that status of, like, from single to a relationship, oh, that's official. Facebook always gives you that guaranteed sort of stamp of approval where it's like, wow, we've accepted that we're in this relationship, so let's tell the world about this. I asked you to let me know if you've ever been pocketed. What do you think about the new terminology called being pocketed? Or if you are just saying, Keegs, well, actually, you know what? I can't keep up with anything anymore because there's just so many new things coming up, you know, in the world of dating that it's just making dating even harder. Well, you have messaged in. Linda's messaged in. She says, good morning, Keegan. I was pocketed for almost a year. What? Never met a single friend. Then I found out he was still telling everyone that he was single. Whoa, that's deep. Wait, being pocketed for a year, Linda, that's a bit of a deep one, huh? I hope that you've healed from that, because that sounds hectic. All right, another one here from Caitlin. Caitlin says, I don't think not posting someone is pocketing. My boyfriend and I have been together for 2 years and barely post each other. But our families know, our friends know, that's just privacy. Like that one, Caitlin. Do you know what? And to be honest, I actually agree with you. Like, if you are not trying to get with the nitty-gritties of dating terminologies, you can just call it privacy, right? Pocketing, apparently, is the new terminology. And there's way more people being pocketed than you would actually expect. So maybe you being pocketed right now and you are just very unaware of it. Or maybe you are aware of it, but you don't mind it, right? Okay, so I got another one here from Omar. Omar says, I definitely pocketed someone once. I liked them. I knew my friends would absolutely roast me. Eventually, I realized if I was embarrassed to introduce her, that was probably my answer. Wow. Okay, so you see, that's a nice deciding factor. Because how do you feel about the introduction? Like, are you embarrassed? Are you proud of them? Can you not wait to, to show them off? Yeah, being pocketed is a real thing in 2026. Let me know if you relate to this. Maybe you've got a friend going through the same similar situation right now. Maybe you're going through it. Maybe you are a culprit of pocketing someone that you may be seeing currently, but you just don't want to have that conversation. Let's have it. Let's have it. Let me tell you, it's going to do you a world of good, okay? 800-1071. You can give me a call, or you can send me a WhatsApp voice note at 0555-661071. I've got the traffic coming up next.
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0: All right, let's check on the roads on this beautiful Monday morning. Well, starting off in our capital of Abu Dhabi, there's a fog warning this morning, okay, with temporary 80 kilometer limits activated on Sheikh Tanun bin Mohammed Al Nahyan Road, and a tough road because of reduced visibility. So if you're out that way, please take it easy and watch out for that electronic signs. In Dubai, the main commuter roads are starting to build, so watch out on Sheikh Zayed Road, Sheikh Mohammed bin Zayed Road, and Al Khail Road as well, particularly around the big interchanges. And remember, the new truck movement restrictions on several major roads came into effect on the 1st of October, which should keep things, sort of slow, smooth moving. There we go. And in Sharjah into Dubai, this is where I'd give a little bit more time. Al Etihad Road, Al Nada, and the routes around Al Qusais, and those usual pressure points. It does look like it's bumper to bumper in Sharjah. So try and give yourself some extra time if you are commuting to Dubai to go to work this morning, okay? If you do see anything else, let me know. 800-1071 for Love 107.1 Traffic. I'm Keegan.
1: 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All day, all day. 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

0: what it is.
1: What?
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3: 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What's going down?
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5: Hey. Let's do it.
6: All right, yes, let's do it. It's What's That Thing time right here on The Morning Show on Love 107.1. I'll give you a couple of clues and you see if you know what that thing is today, okay? Super, super simple. Today's one, again, quite tricky, but I also just think it's very easy as well if you listen to the clues carefully, okay? Clue number one, it's small enough to fit in your pocket. Clue number two, you probably use it every couple of weeks. I used one last night. Clue number three. You'll usually find one in your bathroom. For me, however, I have it in my bedroom in the top drawer. Clue number four. It has a little lever that you press down so that it does the action. Mm-hmm. Yes. And look, it is quite a difficult one this morning, but I'll give you a bonus clue here, okay? You use it to shorten something. Or to remove something. Yeah. And then once those things are removed from this thing, you have to clean it up and put it in the dustbin or flush it down the toilet. Uh-huh. It's not nice to do this in public. You have to do this, you know, in the comfort of your own home. Uh-huh. Do you think you know what that thing is this morning? 800-1071. It is small enough to put in your pocket. You have to push down on it so that it actually does the thing. And you usually use it on your nails. That's the bonus clue there. You use it on your nails to clean it up, sharpen it, you know, just to look a little bit more presentable. What is that thing? 800-1071. Do you know what that thing is today? Hopefully the clues were not too difficult for you. 800-1071. You usually use this on your nails. Or actually, you only have to use this on your nails, okay? What do you have to use on your nails to clean it up and to shorten it and to just make it look nice and neat? 800-1071.

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1: You know what it is.
2: What?
3: You know what I'm talking about.
2: What?
4: What's going down?
5: What's that thing on the morning show with Keegan?
2: Hey. Let's do it.
6: Oh, yes, let's do it. The clues this morning went like this. You use it on your body. It makes a little click sound, okay? You use it when your nails get too long. I had to give you that bonus clue just to make it a little bit easier for you, okay? Let's see. Hi.
7: Hi, good morning.
6: Good morning. Who am I speaking to?
7: Tuba.
6: Nice to speak to you on a Monday morning, yes. Tuba. Do you think you know what that thing is this morning?
7: Yes, I do.
6: Yes, go for it.
7: It's a nail clipper.
6: Yes, it's a nail clipper, Tuba. Tuba, I've got a very personal question for you. When last have you used your nail clipper?
7: Actually, this last weekend on a Friday.
6: Brilliant, Tuba. Absolutely brilliant. Tuba, are you on your way to work right now?
7: Yes, I'm on my way to work. I was on vacation so far, and it's my first day back.
6: Okay, first day back. And Tuba, what is it that you do for a living?
7: I work in an elevator company.
6: Incredible, Tuba. Fantastic. And how long have you been calling the UAE home for now?
7: All my life, actually.
6: Oh, brilliant. So you were born and raised in the UAE?
7: That's correct.
6: Oh, you are fantastic. It's lovely to speak to somebody that's basically seen this country being built over the years, you know. It's the most interesting and the most fascinating thing for me. Do you have like a moment of you living in this country that really, that you always go back to and you think, oh wow, I'm so happy that I got to experience that?
7: Actually, there are many moments that way.
6: Okay.
7: How the country actually developed from two-way road on that the road that goes to Sharjah to like an 8-lane road or something like that right now, having a 7-star hotel, having Burj Khalifa, all of these are like incredible moments, I
6: think. Yeah, I can imagine. And for you to have witnessed all of that is such a luxury. So thank you so much, Tuba, for your phone call today. And have yourself a good day today, okay?
7: Thank you. Awesome. You too.
6: Speak to you soon. Bye-bye. Could I ask for something more?
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1: Just when I thought I got him to fall in love with Tennessee.
0: With Choosing Texas, it's the morning show on Love 107.1. A very good morning to you. Brand new week. Honestly, kicking away their Monday blues for sure with all your fantastic music. Thank you so much for keeping their messages coming through on the WhatsApp line at 0555-661-071. My name's Keegan, hanging out with you until 10 a.m., all right? And let me tell you, this dating term is causing a lot of drama on the show this morning. If you just missed it and you've just joined us, okay, we are talking about pocketing. Okay, and pretty much what it means is you're dating someone, you're seeing each other, you know, you're texting, you're still going on those dates, yes, but nobody knows you exist. No friends, no family, no Instagram, nothing. You might be the pocketer, or you might be being pocketed. Does that make sense? Yes, that does make sense. I said it in my head now a couple of times. So, pocketing, a brand new dating term, okay? Here's the question that I have for you, though. Do you think that that's privacy, or is that you being hidden? Okay? Being pocketed, a brand new dating term right now, is making its rounds in 2026, and I'm wanting to know from you, are you with it, or are you just saying, Keegs, why are we complicating these, why are we complicating dating? Sometimes it's privacy, sometimes it's not. A couple of messages as well. I've already seen them. Linda. Linda says, good morning, Keegan. I was pocketed for almost a year. I never met his friends, never met his family. Then I found out that he was telling people he was still single. Linda, after a whole year of seeing this person, okay? Now, I get the fact that, like, you not, you know, exposing the relationship, you're still figuring it out, you wanting the, the privacy. But, you know, I guess, like, hearing that your partner was saying that, you know, they were still single while seeing you for a year. Do you know how long a year is in dating world? It's a long time. I hope that you you're still healing from that, Linda. You know, I can see by your message there, you said in capital letters, bye, at the end. You must be very upset about that situation. Tell me more information about that, Linda. Do you still speak to him? You know, are you still in touch with him? Let me know. And maybe you are, you know, you're resonating with this morning and you're saying, Keegs, you know, I actually know somebody that's being pocketed right now and I don't know how to tell them to leave or to, you know, make the escape before things get too bad. 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Not like it's not complicated already, you know. 0555-661-071, or you can jump in the call line at 800-1071. 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
1: BBC News with Neil Nunes. Brazil's presidential election is heading to a second round runoff after neither the left-wing president Lula da Silva nor his right-wing challenger Flavio Bolsonaro won a majority. Mr. Bolsonaro will take a lead of less than 2 percentage points into the runoff in 3 weeks. The United States has withdrawn all its bombers from an airbase in England, which was the target of a suspected terror plot, and redeployed them to their home stations. The aircraft had used RAF Fairford as a base to launch attacks on Iran. The United Nations climate change chief is warning that rising temperatures are putting pregnant mothers and newborn babies at increasing risk. Simon Steele is due to give the warning at a gathering in Fiji ahead of the Global Climate Summit COP31. Israel's Prime Minister Benjamin Netanyahu has ordered a review of all security aspects of foreign civil aviation to Israel following last week's incident on board a Fly Dubai plane. Israel's army said it has shot and killed a person in an area it occupies in southern Syria. The IDF said someone tried to infiltrate one of its positions. It did not say whether the person was armed. It's the latest in a string of Israeli military actions in the area. Reports from Nigeria say the number of people killed by an attack by Boko Haram this week has risen to 28. Villagers in Borno State were shot dead by members of the Islamist group when they went searching for firewood. Police in the United States say they've arrested a Chinese-American woman accused of spying for China. Wang Yingjiang is accused of spying in Seattle on a relative of a senior Taiwanese official, reportedly the president, Lai Ching-te. BBC News.
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1: Yes, you've made it to a brand new week. It is the morning show on Love 107.1 with Keegan. A very good morning to you. Welcome to Monday. Look, I don't sense the Monday blues at all this morning, but I think it's also because I had a very productive weekend. Okay, keep the messages coming through on the WhatsApp line, 0555 661071. Are you getting your new week?

Monday blues at all this morning, but I think it's also because I had a very productive weekend. Okay, keep the messages coming through on the WhatsApp line, 0555-661-071. Are you getting your new week off to a great start? Maybe there's something exciting happening this week that you want to, you know, just celebrate or just have on the air this morning. Maybe you have a loved one that's celebrating a birthday or a promotion. Maybe you're celebrating an anniversary, or maybe you're like me and looking forward to your birthday. Okay, it's 12 days until Keegan celebrates his birthday, and let me tell you, I'm celebrating with you. We are building all that energy up until the 17th of October. It is so lovely to have you along with me on the morning show here on Love 107.1. Thank you so much again for all the messages coming through. Let's kick off this hour with some Destiny's Child, shall we? Lose My Breath. Also, after that, Bruno Mars is coming up as well. So let me tell you, it's going to be a nice little ride. Last hour until 10 a.m. Let's go.

0: It's Bruno Mars on The Morning Show in Love 107.1. Hey, I'm Keegan. It's 10 past 9 o'clock across the Emirates. And yes, it is a fantastic morning. It's a fantastic start to the week. And look, we love Bruno Mars, right? But we also love Miss Taylor Swift. And over the weekend, she was all over the tabloids, okay? But all for the right things. I mean, Taylor Swift's just doing all the right things at the moment. She popped up on SNL. So, you know, Dakota Johnson, the girl from 50 Shades of Grey, the actress, which we absolutely love because she just did such a fabulous job. And she's obviously acted in so many other movies, right? But I always remember her in 50 Shades of Grey. So she was hosting SNL and just doing her monologue. And suddenly, boom, Taylor Swift walks in. And Taylor Swift apparently has a brand new job. She's apparently Dakota Johnson's therapist. Okay, yes. That's the conversation that they were having on SNL. Now, sometimes I always feel like, you know, these moments when celebrities are on SNL and, you know, another person walks on. I don't know if it's like scripted, but it's very interesting because Dakota was talking about like her, you know, her relationship troubles that she's been having. And I was like, I don't think Taylor Swift is the right person to talk to about that, because she's just going to use that story and make millions off of a new song that she'll probably write about it. But I want you to hear some of what that sounded like.
1: But I have really good friends. They don't judge me for dating these men. They're actually really supportive.
2: I'm not your therapist, actually. You just show up once a week at my house with an empty bottle of it and ask if I want some.
1: Yeah, well, I have manners. And then you flop on my couch and overshare, and every so often I just say, damn, that's crazy. And I go, well, you know, oh, it's getting late, I should probably go to bed. And then you say,
3: sleepover, yay!
1: And then I give you a Pedialyte and my security drives you home.
0: I mean, imagine Taylor Swift being your therapist. She'll definitely take all that information and go and use it in a song, right? I mean, we love Taylor Swift, but she's got her own history about bad relationships. I'm not sure if she should be the one giving any advice on whether, you know, someone's in a toxic relationship or not. Yes, I mean, I said it. We love Taylor. We love her. And look, Taylor Swift is obviously just in the news for all the right reasons at the moment. She's just doing a fabulous job within the industry, and she's just, you know, doing what Taylor Swift does best, being a pop star at that. Talking about Taylor Swift, here she is with Shake It Off. It's Love 107.

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3: Papa John's new pan pizza was so good. 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
2: It's the fourth time you're saying that.
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2: Please don't encourage him.
3: Papa John's new pan pizza is out of this world!
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5: Okie dokie, starting the click off with some local news here. The Etihad Rail is already seeing some serious demand, which is great news. The new Dubai Abu Dhabi passenger service only launched last week, and the opening weekend basically sold out. Okay, so Etihad Rail added 6 extra services and more than 2,000 additional seats over the weekend. That's 3 extra services on Saturday and 3 on Sunday. So clearly, we were ready to leave the car and just jump onto a train to get through to our capital, which I think is great news. I've still not tried it. I will definitely get myself a ticket very soon. Also, Olivia Dean is facing a copyright lawsuit over her song called I've Seen It. The publisher representing the late Bill Withers says that the song is too similar to the classic Just the Two of Us. That's the name of the song, particularly in the melody. The lawsuit was filed in California last week, although Olivia Dean herself is not named as a defendant in this case. Look, I've heard the song. I just think that she was a little bit more inspired by it than copying it, you know. So I think they're making too much of a big deal out of something. But also, there is a saying that if an artist doesn't have a lawsuit on a name, then she's not made it. And I think Olivia Dean is proving that she is. She's definitely doing just that. More of the click in an hour.
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A song of Toy Story 5. It's I Knew It, I Knew You by Taylor Swift right here on The Morning Show on Love 107.1. It's 21 minutes after 9 a.m. across the Emirates. And you know what's very dangerous? Spending too much time with your friends, because eventually they'll do something that will honestly just like make you question the entire friendship. Over the weekend, I had quite a productive one, and I was around friends. I was around just, you know, people that I've, you know, doing some awesome projects with. Went through to Abu Dhabi and we just had such a fabulous time. But then, you know, the same people that you just enjoy spending time with can do something that will actually give you the ick, right? And I haven't actually realized what my icks were until someone does something and you're just like, whoa, actually that makes me feel kind of weird, right? Now, one of the icks that I've got, especially with hanging around bigger groups of people, is when we are busy eating something and someone's chewing very loudly. Like, I'm talking about like chewing with their mouth open, like, and trying to have conversation with a mouthful of food, right? So I was in a situation like that, and I laugh about it. It's not too serious for me because they are my friends. It's people that I actually like spending time with. But you don't actually find that your friends give you a lot of icks all the time. But, you know, at certain occasions, you realize, like, man, can you stop doing that? Can we have a conversation after we have the meal? Like, I'm pretty sure you want to enjoy this meal. I want to enjoy it as well. So let's do that, right? The chewing loudly for me was a massive ick. I was like, oh, this makes me feel weird. And, you know, in that same context as well, it's, you know, having your friends. I'm a hopeless romantic. I can talk about love all the time, right? But there is this one thing that really gets my... It creeps under my skin. You know, when your friends are... You know, they're having a conversation with each other, and then all of a sudden they go into like baby language, like, oh, your baby, like, I'm so sorry, what are you doing? So they do this thing where they talk in the baby language. I'm not gonna lie, I am guilty of maybe doing this myself, but hearing other people do it is, it's next level, right? It's a different story. I want to hear from you this morning. Do you have a friend, or do you have people in your life that, you know, when they do this one thing, it just instantly turns you off? It's like, whoa, what is that? Like, why do I feel weird about that? Like, why do you do that, right? Maybe it's something very simple. It could also just be, you know, when someone just doesn't like tidy up after themselves, after like going to like IKEA, for instance, and then you're having a meal. And, you know, the nice thing to do is like put the, you know, your tray on the trolley, the cart thing, so that, you know, somebody can take it away from you, but they just leave it there. Maybe that could be an ick for you. That's something I'm speaking out loud. That's an ick for me as well. Maybe it's something that small or that big. Let me know what that is, okay, for you specifically on the WhatsApp line, 0555-661071, or you can give me a call, 800-1071. Do you have a little ick that your friend just does and you can't get over it? You just think to yourself, oh man, I love you, but please stop doing that. Here's Blessings, Calvin Harris. It's Love 107.1.

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0: It's Miss Jenny from the block. Jennifer Lopez on that one. It's called Get Right, right here on the morning show on Love 107.1. Good morning. How's your Monday going so far? Thank you so much for hanging out with me. And thank you for those messages coming in on the WhatsApp line, 0555-661071. We just opened up the conversation about little things that your friends or your partner or just people that you constantly are hanging around, they do that just get under your skin, right? Like you love them, but then the minute they start doing this thing, it's just, oh, can we not do that in front of each other? So I asked you to send me messages on WhatsApp just to see, like, you know, if you can, I guess, like, if me and you are in that same space. I was telling you as well, I was spending time with friends over the weekend, and the one thing that I didn't even know upset me or, like, got under my skin was, you know, loud chewing, or, like, when you're speaking with your mouth full of food, and you just have to politely ask your friend, like, hey, bud, like, let's have this conversation after we have the meal, man. You know, there's no need. There's no need. Let's enjoy the meal. Let's enjoy the meal. Take your picture of the meal. Enjoy the meal. Relax. And then after we're done with the meal, let's have a conversation. So I was saying that was my little thing that I didn't even upset me or, like, got under my skin that much. But then when it happened, it was like, yo, actually, this is how I feel about it, right? I asked you to send me messages, and Maria's messaged in. Maria says, my friend sends voice notes that are basically podcasts. and that really annoys me. Look, Maria, ooh, you're calling everybody out here. I must admit, like, I am very much guilty of doing the same thing. I'm not very good with WhatsApp, but if I am sending, you know, a message, I am sending you a full 3-minute voice note. And let me tell you, half of the time it doesn't get listened to, and I actually get shouted at, right? I'm like, can you stop sending me such long voice notes? So I'm very much guilty of that. Thank you for the message, Maria. Calling me out here. What is going on? All right, another one here. From Jake. Jake says, my friend cannot tell a story without giving the entire backstory, including the names of the people that I've just never met. Please get to the point. See, very good one there, because I think also just being on the radio, you know, it's nice to give a full story from, like, beginning to end, and, you know, putting the characters in there and painting a picture. But then there are some people that just like to get to the point. Like, what is the point of the story? Like, you'll lose me halfway through it if you just don't get to the point super quickly. You know somebody like that in your life. I know you're thinking about them, their name right now. Hey, let me know if you have something that, you know, a friend, family member, you know, husband, wife, girlfriend, boyfriend does that just gets under your skin. You love them so much, but there's just one little teeny weeny insy binsy thing that they do that just gets under your skin. Let me know. Okay, 0555-661-071. Or you can jump on the call line at 800-1071. I've got a love legend up next.
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3: All right, let's have a quick look on your roads this morning. Starting off in our capital of Abu Dhabi, traffic is building as the morning commute gets underway, okay, particularly on the main routes into the city. And if you are heading in from the outer areas, please give yourself some extra time coming into the city center this morning. In Dubai, it's a busy Monday, okay. We are seeing heavy bumper-to-bumper traffic on some of the major Dubai Sharjah routes, with incidents reported around the E311, Sheikh Mohammed bin Zayed Road, the E611, Emirates Road, and the D67. If you are coming in from Sharjah, you can expect the usual squeeze heading into Dubai, so please leave yourself some extra time if you are still heading through to work this morning. In Sharjah, traffic is heavy around the main Dubai Sharjah corridors, so if you are heading towards Dubai this morning, be patient. It's definitely a slow one on the roads. If you do see anything else that you want to report, let me know, okay? 800-107.
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A brand new one. It's Malcolm Todd with Earrings on the Morning Show on Love 107.1. Hey, I'm Keegan. It's part of the Fun Asia Network. Good morning. Good morning to you. It's Monday morning, baby. We are kickstarting this brand new week on the best note with all of your favorite songs. And let me tell you, I am so happy to finally say goodbye to the summer months, the hot months, okay? I'm so happy to now reintroduce a brand new narrative into my group of friends and with myself, for instance, okay? Where it's like, I'm actually going outside. Let's spend time outside. It's no longer going to be, it's 45 degrees outside. Let's just stay at home and let's go into the malls. Like, I'm just so happy that we are back into outdoor season again. You know, the UAE is, it's really just the impressive time right now in the city and outside in the desert and just being, I guess just like being at the beach as well. What a flex, you know what I mean? Like in the mornings, it's nice to take a walk on the beach. Maybe you did that over the weekend as well. Because I know temperatures have dropped a lot. I mean, it's still warm, but temperatures have dropped, okay? Outdoor season is definitely kicking off. I mean, some of our favorites are coming back. Yeah, Miracle Garden is back this week as well, which is great. Safari Park is reopening. The Global Village. Yes, Global Village is opening and it's just around the corner. Very, very soon, actually, it's going to be opening, which means your WhatsApp group chats are going to be a lot busier. You know, it's going to end up being, right, let's go out weekdays in the evenings, those nice little weekday walks. Yeah, I can finally take my skateboard out without feeling like I'm in a sauna. You know, it's definitely one of those things where we really look forward to this time of the year. I want to hear from you this morning before I say goodbye to you. What's the one thing that you are looking forward to the most come now that the weather is a lot more reasonable and decent to be outside, especially during the day? What's that one thing? For me, it's definitely going to be back in Al Qudra Desert camping and just chilling, you know, on a camping chair, watching the ducks and the swans just float in the water. I know, just the simple things in life, you know. It's the simple things in life that are free. Yeah, I'm gonna stop singing. But let me know what the things, you know, what things you are looking forward to now that the cooler season is approaching. 0555-66-1071. Or you can jump on the phone line at 800-1071. Here's Chad Kruger and Josie Scott with Hero. 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

0: That's how you kickstart a Monday morning right here on The Morning Show on Love 107.1. Hey, I'm Keegan. What a fabulous show, as per always, kickstarting the week of the 5th of October, baby. Ooh, yes, oh man, it's Latch with Disclosure and Sam Smith on that one. Honestly, absolutely loved all the music that we've had on the show this morning. Also, loved all the messages that were coming through, you know, and I can sense that that energy in the air now that it's the cooler months that we are in at the moment. I know that there's a lot of excitement around there. I do see a couple of messages coming in here from you. Global Village, very excited. You know, you are very excited about that. I do see Beach Season. Okay, cool. Beach Season, outdoor brunches, and just having the kids play outside, you know, for the longest time they've been in the house during the summer months. So that's also something. Also, outdoor dinners. Yep, that is all the things that I'm looking forward to. And I've noticed that nobody's actually said camping. So I take it I'm the only one that likes a nice little camping situation. Listen, I'm very excited about that. Honestly, thank you so much for hanging out with me. I've got to say goodbye to you now. It's that time of the morning, but it's been so lovely. Thank you for keeping me company. And I hope that I played you all of your favorite tracks. Back here, same time, same place tomorrow morning. Let's get it started, you know. Let's also build up to the birthday week as well. The 17th of October is when I celebrate my birthday, so we have been celebrating every single day leading up to it. Thank you so much for the kind words that we've got on the WhatsApp line. Also, it's World Teachers Day, okay? So if you know a teacher in your space that's a friend, a family member, or just someone that teaches your kids, make sure to thank them today because it is World Teachers Day. Okay, so say see you tomorrow morning, same time, same place. Whatever you get up to today, do it with a smile on your face. Be kind, okay? Love you, bye!
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4: BBC News with Neil Nunes. Brazil's presidential election is heading to a second round runoff after neither the left-wing president Lula da Silva nor his right-wing challenger Flavio Bolsonaro won a majority. Mr. Bolsonaro will take a lead of less than 2 percentage points into the runoff in 3 weeks. The United States has withdrawn all its bombers from an airbase in England, which was the target of a suspected terror plot, and redeployed them to their home stations. The aircraft had used RAF Fairford as a base to launch attacks on Iran. The United Nations climate change chief is warning that rising temperatures are putting pregnant mothers and newborn babies at increasing risk. Simon Steele is due to give the warning at a gathering in Fiji ahead of the Global Climate Summit COP31. Israel's Prime Minister Benjamin Netanyahu has ordered a review of all security aspects of foreign civil aviation to Israel following last week's incident on board a Fly Dubai plane. Israel's army said it has shot and killed a person in an area it occupies in southern Syria. The IDF said someone tried to infiltrate one of its positions. It did not say whether the person was armed. It's the latest in a string of Israeli military actions in the area. Reports from Nigeria say the number of people killed by an attack by Boko Haram this week has risen to 28. Villagers in Borno State were shot dead by members of the Islamist group when they went searching for firewood. Police in the United States say they've arrested a Chinese-American woman accused of spying for China. Wang Ying Jiang is accused of spying in Seattle on a relative of a senior Taiwanese official, reportedly the president, Lai Cheng-de. BBC News.
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4: BBC News with Neil Nunes. Brazil's presidential election is heading to a second round runoff after neither the left-wing president Lula da Silva nor his right-wing challenger Flavio Bolsonaro won a majority. Mr. Bolsonaro will take a lead of less than 2 percentage points into the runoff in 3 weeks. The United States has withdrawn all its bombers from an airbase in England, which was the target of a suspected terror plot, and redeployed them to their home stations. The aircraft had used RAF Erfurt as a base to launch attacks on Iran. The United Nations climate change chief is warning that rising temperatures are putting pregnant mothers and newborn babies at increasing risk. Simon Steele is due to give the warning at a gathering in Fiji ahead of the Global Climate Summit COP31. Israel's Prime Minister Benjamin Netanyahu has ordered a review of all security aspects of foreign civil aviation to Israel following last week's incident on board a Fly Dubai plane. Israel's army said it has shot and killed a person in an area it occupies in southern Syria. The IDF said someone tried to infiltrate one of its positions. It did not say whether the person was armed. It's the latest in a string of Israeli military actions in the area. Reports from Nigeria say the number of people killed by an attack by Boko Haram this week has risen to 28. Villagers in Borno State were shot dead by members of the Islamist group when they went searching for firewood. Police in the United States say they've arrested a Chinese-American woman accused of spying for China. Wang Ying Jiang is accused of spying in Seattle on a relative of a senior Taiwanese official, reportedly the president, Lai Ching-te. BBC News.
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1: BBC News with Neil Nunes. Brazil's presidential election is heading to a second round runoff after neither the left-wing president Lula da Silva nor his right-wing challenger Flavio Bolsonaro won a majority. Mr. Bolsonaro will take a lead of less than 2 percentage points into the runoff in 3 weeks. The United States has withdrawn all its bombers from an airbase in England, which was the target of a suspected terror plot, and redeployed them to their home stations. The aircraft had used RAF Fairford as a base to launch attacks on Iran. The United Nations climate change chief is warning that rising temperatures are putting pregnant mothers and newborn babies at increasing risk. Simon Steele is due to give the warning at a gathering in Fiji ahead of the Global Climate Summit COP31. Israel's Prime Minister Benjamin Netanyahu has ordered a review of all security aspects of foreign civil aviation to Israel following last week's incident on board a Fly Dubai plane. Israel's army said it has shot and killed a person in an area it occupies in southern Syria. The IDF said someone tried to infiltrate one of its positions. It did not say whether the person was armed. It's the latest in a string of Israeli military actions in the area. Reports from Nigeria say the number of people killed by an attack by Boko Haram this week has risen to 28. Villagers in Borno State were shot dead by members of the Islamist group when they went searching.

0: Reports from Nigeria say the number of people killed by an attack by Boko Haram this week has risen to 28. Villagers in Borno State were shot dead by members of the Islamist group when they went searching for firewood. Police in the United States say they've arrested a Chinese-American woman accused of spying for China. Wang Ying Jiang is accused of spying in Seattle on a relative of a senior Taiwanese official, reportedly the president, Lai Ching-te. BBC News.
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ladies at breakfast in last night's dress. 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I see you.

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3: BBC News with Neil Nunes. Brazil's presidential election is heading to a second round runoff after neither the left-wing president Lula da Silva nor his right-wing challenger Flavio Bolsonaro won a majority. Mr. Bolsonaro will take a lead of less than 2 percentage points into the runoff in 3 weeks. The United States has withdrawn all its bombers from an airbase in England, which was the target of a suspected terror plot, and redeployed them to their home stations. The aircraft had used RAF Fairford as a base to launch attacks on Iran. The United Nations climate change chief is warning that rising temperatures are putting pregnant mothers and newborn babies at increasing risk. Simon Steele is due to give the warning at a gathering in Fiji ahead of the Global Climate Summit COP31. Israel's Prime Minister Benjamin Netanyahu has ordered a review of all security aspects of foreign civil aviation to Israel following last week's incident on board a Fly Dubai plane. Israel's army said it has shot and killed a person in an area it occupies in southern Syria. The IDF said someone tried to infiltrate one of its positions. It did not say whether the person was armed. It's the latest in a string of Israeli military actions in the area. Reports from Nigeria say the number of people killed by an attack by Boko Haram this week has risen to 28. Villagers in Borno State were shot dead by members of the Islamist group when they went searching for firewood. Police in the United States say they've arrested a Chinese-American woman accused of spying for China. Wang Ying Jiang is accused of spying in Seattle on a relative of a senior Taiwanese official, reportedly the president, Lai Ching-te. BBC News.
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You got you a partner, and cut.

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2: BBC News with Emily Thomas. The Spanish Prime Minister, Pedro Sánchez, has called an early election to be held next month. His announcement comes after measures to tackle Spain's housing crisis were rejected by Parliament. Mr. Sánchez, who's currently leading a minority government, said in a televised speech that he wanted to obtain a broader majority in Parliament to push through reforms. Brazil's presidential election will go to a runoff between the incumbent left-wing president Lula da Silva and the right-wing senator Flavio Bolsonaro in 3 weeks' time. Mr. Bolsonaro won the first round, but did not secure more than 50% of the vote required to win outright. Denmark has suffered a major data breach, with hackers breaking into the country's national registry. They obtained personal data of almost 9 million people, including social security numbers and addresses. A Buddhist monk in Sri Lanka has been returned to prison after the Supreme Court cancelled a presidential pardon. He'd been imprisoned for intimidating the wife of a cartoonist who'd criticised the former president, Mahinda Rajapaksa. As student protests in France continue, fires broke out at a high school in the south of Paris. Around 100 pupils were evacuated.
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4: BBC News with Emily Thomas. The Spanish Prime Minister, Pedro Sánchez, has called an early election to be held next month. His announcement comes after measures to tackle Spain's housing crisis were rejected by Parliament. Mr. Sánchez, who's currently leading a minority government, said in a televised speech that he wanted to obtain a broader majority in Parliament to push through reforms. Brazil's presidential election will go to a runoff between the incumbent left-wing president Lula da Silva and the right-wing senator Flavio Bolsonaro in 3 weeks' time. Mr. Bolsonaro won the first round, but did not secure more than 50% of the vote required to win outright. Denmark has suffered a major data breach, with hackers breaking into the country's national registry. They obtained personal data of almost 9 million people, including social security numbers and addresses. A Buddhist monk in Sri Lanka has been returned to prison after the Supreme Court cancelled a presidential pardon. He'd been imprisoned for intimidating the wife of a cartoonist who'd criticised the former president, Mahinda Rajapaksa. As student protests in France continue, fires broke out at a high school in the south of Paris. Around 100 pupils were evacuated.
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4: BBC News with Emily Thomas. The Spanish Prime Minister, Pedro Sánchez, has called an early election to be held next month. His announcement comes after measures to tackle Spain's housing crisis were rejected by Parliament. Mr. Sánchez, who's currently leading a minority government, said in a televised speech that he wanted to obtain a broader majority in Parliament to push through reforms. Brazil's presidential election will go to a runoff between the incumbent left-wing president Lula da Silva and the right-wing senator Flavio Bolsonaro in 3 weeks' time. Mr. Bolsonaro won the first round, but did not secure more than 50% of the vote required to win outright. Denmark has suffered a major data breach, with hackers breaking into the country's national registry. They obtained personal data of almost 9 million people, including social security numbers and addresses. A Buddhist monk in Sri Lanka has been returned to prison after the Supreme Court cancelled a presidential pardon. He'd been imprisoned for intimidating the wife of a cartoonist who'd criticised the former president, Mahinda Rajapaksa. As student protests in France continue, fires broke out at a high school in the south of Paris. Around 100 pupils were evacuated.
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2: BBC News with Emily Thomas. The Spanish Prime Minister, Pedro Sánchez, has called an early election to be held next month. His announcement comes after measures to tackle Spain's housing crisis were rejected by Parliament. Mr. Sánchez, who's currently leading a minority government, said in a televised speech that he wanted to obtain a broader majority in Parliament to push through reforms. Brazil's presidential election will go to a runoff between the incumbent left-wing president Lula da Silva and the right-wing senator Flavio Bolsonaro in 3 weeks' time. Mr. Bolsonaro won the first round, but did not secure more than 50% of the vote required to win outright. Denmark has suffered a major data breach, with hackers breaking into the country's national registry. They obtained personal data of almost 9 million people, including social security numbers and addresses. A Buddhist monk in Sri Lanka has been returned to prison after the Supreme Court cancelled a presidential pardon. He'd been imprisoned for intimidating the wife of a cartoonist who'd criticised the former president, Mahinda Rajapaksa. As student protests in France continue, fires broke out at a high school in the south of Paris. Around 100 pupils were evacuated.
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3: BBC News with Emily Thomas. Spain's Prime Minister Pedro Sanchez has called a snap election to be held next month. It comes after his minority government's measures to tackle Spain's housing crisis were rejected by Parliament. Mr. Sanchez said it was time for Spaniards to decide what future they wanted. The Nobel Prize in Medicine has been awarded to an American neuroscientist and two German biophysicists. Their work in the field of optogenetics, which makes it possible to show how nerve cells shape memories, feelings and behaviour in the living brain. A 15-year-old student in France has had his hand blown off as he picked up a police stun grenade during a demonstration. Hundreds of schools across the country remain closed at the start of the school week, with students resuming their protests over teacher shortages and poor facilities. Reports from Ethiopia's Tigray province say a drone strike on a camp for internally displaced people has killed at least 8 people. Witnesses say an entire family, including a mother and her 4 children, are among the dead. The head of Germany's Foreign Intelligence Agency has warned of a violent conflict with Russia. Martin Jaeger said Russia's undeclared shadow war had entered a more dangerous phase. Denmark has suffered a major data breach, with hackers breaking into the country's national registry. They obtained personal data of almost 9 million people. And the Supreme Court of India has asked the government to explain decisions linked to a large-scale revision of voter rolls that have prompted accusations of wrongdoing. Opposition parties called for the resignation of the head of the Election Commission. BBC News.
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2: BBC News with Emily Thomas. Spain's Prime Minister Pedro Sanchez has called a snap election to be held next month. It comes after his minority government's measures to tackle Spain's housing crisis were rejected by Parliament. Mr. Sanchez said it was time for Spaniards to decide what future they wanted. The Nobel Prize in Medicine has been awarded to an American neuroscientist and two German biophysicists. Their work in the field of optogenetics, which makes it possible to show how nerve cells shape memories, feelings and behaviour in the living brain. A 15-year-old student in France has had his hand blown off as he picked up a police stun grenade during a demonstration. Hundreds of schools across the country remain closed at the start of the school week, with students resuming their protests over teacher shortages and poor facilities. Reports from Ethiopia's Tigray province say a drone strike on a camp for internally displaced people has killed at least 8 people. Witnesses say an entire family, including a mother and her 4 children, are among the dead. The head of Germany's Foreign Intelligence Agency has warned of a violent conflict with Russia. Martin Jaeger said Russia's undeclared shadow war had entered a more dangerous phase. Denmark has suffered a major data breach with hackers breaking into the country's national registry. They obtained personal data of almost 9 million people. And the Supreme Court of India has asked the government to explain decisions linked to a large-scale revision of voter rolls that have prompted accusations of wrongdoing. Opposition parties called for the resignation of the head of the Election Commission. BBC News.
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plot on my drive to the top. I've been out of shape, thinking out of the box, I'm an astronaut. I blasted off the planet, rock that caused catastrophe, and it matters more because I had it. Now I had a thought about wreaking havoc on an opposition. Kinda shocking, they want a static with precision. I'm automatic, quarterback, I ain't talking second packet. 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
2: I know you moved on to someone new. 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
1: Ooh, hey, hey. Oh, what we're living in. Let me tell you.